0: Before you go, there's something I want you to have.
1: Oh, it's beautiful. But wait a minute, isn't this...
0: Yeah, yes it is.
1: But I thought the old lady dropped it into the ocean in the air.

0: Thank you for coming to see us. We'll see you again soon. Thank you. Good night.
1: La radio de tus emociones. Premier 92.5.